0: You know, ever since a young nigga, I was told to fuck up the city.
1: Malik Mall.

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1: 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Yeah, slit. Yeah, slit. Yeah, slit. 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

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Yeah, your boy back, everything lit. Yeah, slit, yeah, slit, yeah, slit, yeah, slit, yeah, slit. She know I got the wave, I don't even swim. And it's lit, and it's lit, and it's lit, and it's lit, and it's lit.

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1: 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I just get parties in the sky, 2055.
0: Yeah, your boy back, everything lit.
1: Everything lit.
0: Yeah, slit.
1: Yeah, slit.
0: Yeah, slit.
1: Yeah, slit.
0: Yeah, slit. She know I got the wave, I don't even swim.
1: Hold on. Hold on.
0: And it's lit.
1: And it's lit.
0: And it's lit.
1: And it's lit.
0: And it's lit.
1: And it's lit.
2: Boy, give up. Boy, give up.
1: And it's lit.
2: Boy, give
1: and it's lit.
2: And it's lit. Know I got the wave, I don't even swim.
1: I don't even swim.
2: And it's lit.
1: And it's lit.
2: And it's lit.
1: And it's lit.

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And I was the man in the middle, but made some with profits, you thought it was mine. And everything top of the line, ain't nothing ain't changed, I'm still in my prime. I make it look easy, these niggas.

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0: 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To infinity.
1: What else, Carl?
2: Hey, P, where you at, man? You with the kids, you in the alley, you rocking the show, you in the booth, man. What the hell going on, man?
1: I'm right here at the office. You know, I got an office on the other side of the studio.
2: Man, these niggas right here, high camera, high right, low.

0: Ja. 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Yeah, you know what I'm saying? Try to talk shit, you know what I mean?
1: Murder on the beat, so it's not nice. Yeah.
0: Ain't nothing nice over here, nigga. 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Try to fact the shit, you know what I mean?

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And I just thought of you, so I thought I'd call you to tell you that you crossed my mind, and I took that as a sign that I should call and say hi. So that's all. I hope you don't think I've lost my mind. I hope you don't think I'm crazy. This message is getting long, so I should just say bye. But the idea of you listening to this...

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1: Fuck no.
0: We'll split it.
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0: Half an Ativan, I'm driving straight out of van. In a black sedan, fast as I can. 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
1: I'm just playing, little people. 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
2: Okay.
1: Remember that.
2: You didn't come this far just to come this far.
1: Yep. 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
0: Do I look like I give a fuck? 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